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Well, we just heard from the Black Crowes, WZXR, Susquehanna Valley's home of rock and roll. Sunday, July 19th, 200th day of the year already, 12:30 in the afternoon. Here's Bon Jovi.

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That was the first single off of Blood Sugar Sex Magic, 1991. Makes the song 35 years old. There's no way. We're not. You know what I'm. Exactly. I know. Here's Van Halen, Unchained, WZXR.

Out, it just feels good, doesn't it? And enjoying the Sunday together here on Days World. This is Blind Melon. No rain after yesterday. 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